will fade eventually. 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Oh my, my, oh my, my love, I take one look at you, you're taking me out.

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The nuttiest sound around! So if you're coming off the street and you're beginning to feel the heat, well listen, Buster, you better start to move your feet to the rockinest, rock steady beat of madness!